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1: Consultorio médico del doctor Orlando Emanuel Magaña Argáez. 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
2: 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I'm sorry.
3: Come on, don't give me that.
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3: 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I want to keep on. 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
2: 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We just cannot go on. Okay, I love you, but that's it.